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That's what I want.

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That maybe

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She must have faith in the seeds that are planted beneath the snow. 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

0: 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Earn your keep.
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It's deeper than the rest. The boy can't test. Everybody knows the serious danger, the original ranger. Yeah, we're not a stranger.